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Just after 7 o'clock, 97.1, The Eagle, Christina Ray, hanging with you on a Friday. I do have some Stone Temple Pilots on the way. The latest from Greta Van Fleet as well. Do not miss that. But right now, it's All Time Low with Black Bear Monsters on The Eagle.

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Well, if you want a good laugh, just look at the forecast for next week. Those triple digits are coming back, as they always do. But the high for next Saturday, it's 105. Isn't that hilarious? Let's just hope. Let's just hope that changes, because we know it will. Right now.

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Christina Ray hanging with you here on a Friday night. Man, we have the whole weekend ahead of us. Oh, so many possibilities. Soccer, the Odyssey coming out this weekend. Golf. Golf will be on in my household all weekend long. Hey, I've got Queens of the Stone Age coming up right after this. Enjoy Sublime right now. It's Ensenada.

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97.1, The Eagle. Man, there's this woman who installed a stripper pole in her apartment for workout purposes, obviously. And like two swings in, it falls over and hits a sprinkler head on her ceiling and floods her entire apartment. Now, everyone's okay. Just if you're installing a stripper pole, make sure it's secure, okay?

97.1, The Eagle. Who wants a heads up on a giveaway for next week? Teresa's got a big one for you. Dogstar coming to town August 2nd. That's with Keanu Reeves on bass. So she has tickets for that. And then one grand prize winner will get a VIP meet and greet. Yeah, you will meet John Wick himself. So do not miss your first chance at Dogstar tickets again with Teresa Monday morning at 11.

Bam bombs. So this is not a drill. People are buying CDs again. CD sales are up 16%, which is super exciting. But how are we playing these? I got rid of all my CD players. If this means we can bring CD players back into cars, then I'm all for it. Right now, enjoy Return to Dust with

Metallica taking over the Sphere in Vegas here in a few months in October. And I saw that Billy Corgan said the Smashing Pumpkins could put on a show that nobody else would at the Sphere. And I mentioned this yesterday, like, Billy, you should have waited to see what Metallica is going to actually do there before putting out a statement like that. But anyway, I am very excited to see Metallica, what they will do. And I'm sure Smashing Pumpkins would be great as well. Let's add them to the list.

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Christina Ray here, and this is a safe space to admit. Do you secretly judge people based on the wallpaper on their phone? There's a new survey out saying that most people do, and I would say it's unintentional, but you can tell a lot from a person based on their wallpaper, right? I mean, mine is my boyfriend and my dog. That's it. So go ahead and judge me for that. But I do want to hear from you. You know what? What's the weirdest wallpaper you've seen on someone's phone? Leave me a talk back. Let me know.

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97.1, The Eagle, The Odyssey, it is finally out. And man, it's already made $40 million in advance tickets for this weekend, which is why I'm not seeing it, because it's sold out almost everywhere. And I want to see it on the biggest screen. Yeah, I fell for it. So I won't be seeing it anytime soon. But if you have seen it, please let me know what you think.

97.1, The Eagle, Christina Ray hanging with you this Friday night. Happy, happy Friday, by the way. And hey, you want a heads up on a giveaway next week? Just me and you? Ben and Skin have Weezer tickets for you. Weezer coming to the American Airlines Center October 17th. And you could be there for free. So listen to the Ben and Skin show all next week from 3 to 6 p.m.

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I say you look so fine that I really want to make you mine. 4, 5, 6, come on and get your kicks. Now you don't need to

gaming question for you. Have you played Synth Riders? It's a virtual reality game. It looks like Guitar Hero, except you're on a surfboard and you have to like lean left or right for the notes. It looks really fun, but I don't have a VR headset. I also don't have a Nintendo Switch, but they just added 13 songs by Linkin Park, and this game looks super fun. So enjoy Linkin Park while I see if I can get it on Xbox, okay?

97.1, The Eagle, Christina Ray heading on out of here. And I know you don't want to think about Monday, not on a Friday night, but here's something to look forward to. The Woody Show is giving away Blue October tickets all next week. So your first chance to win those will be Monday morning right around 8:15. Do not miss it. I love you so much. Please stay safe for the rest of the weekend. Bye.

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0: The following sounds have been meticulously crafted to create DFW's home for everything that rocks, except for the bird sounds. 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

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Maybe some things are fake, but we still rock the DF dub.

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3: So the other day I go down and I'm going to get into my truck to leave for the day, and I see somebody circling that very top level of the parking lot, and I pretended that I got a phone call. Because I thought, you know what? There's an empty spot 18 feet away. Just go park there. You're wasting all this time circling and circling and circling to do what, ultimately? 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So I pretended to be on the phone call, waited until they gave up. They went down to level two. Then I went to my
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Wonderwall, that is Oasis. Maybe we'll hear that today after England maybe comes in third, maybe in the World Cup. One more time singing that would be fun. Do you think they'll sing it if they finish in third? 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

Sum 41, that is Fat Lip. We are 97.1 The Eagle. I am Josh. What's shaking? Going to be hot next week. If it hasn't already been hot, we're going to get into the hundreds. It's so hot, in fact, my little weather app just has cactuses next to each day, so it's going to be rough.

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97.1 The Eagle, wake me up when September ends. Or wake me up when September starts. Wake me up somewhere kind of in the middle of September. I'll take that. We'll have football, pro, college, beer.

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Kings of Leon, that is You Somebody. We are 97.1 The Eagle. This new Will Ferrell show on Netflix has gotten dreadful reviews. I haven't watched it yet, partially because it hurts me to see Will Ferrell be terrible. Stone sour now.

spring. The kids aren't all right. We are 97.1 The Eagle. I am Josh, and I have not gotten the explosive diarrhea parasite. Fortunately, we're not dealing with that here, but in places like Michigan, like, everyone is pooping a lot.

30 Seconds to Mars. It's a band. It's not a fact. We are 97.1 The Eagle. I am Josh. New-ish Sublime. It's Ensenada.

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The hand that feeds, that is Nine Inch Nails, or Nin, if you're initiated. We are 97.1 The Eagle. My internet was out last night. You don't realize how much you need the internet until it's out for hours. I didn't know what to do with myself. My wife and I just sat in silence and stared at the wall.

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Buddy Holly, that is Weezer. We are 97.1 The Eagle. Good news, Taylor Farms has officially recalled a lot of that lettuce. If you didn't know, Taylor Farms is responsible for the lettuce that Taco Bell served that has everybody pooping up in Michigan. But they have recalled it, and Taco Bell wants you to know it's safe to eat there. You'll get diarrhea the old-fashioned way from the Mexican

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We are 97.1 The Eagle. I am Josh. I really dig Billy Corgan's podcast. It's called The Magnificent Others, and he has great interviews. They're conversations, really. He's a great conversationalist. Talked with Ann Wilson recently. That was good. John Carpenter from Halloween. He talked with him. Really good stuff. Very knowledgeable guy. You can catch that podcast called The Magnificent Others on the iHeartRadio app.

97.1 The Eagle, it's Josh. These wildfires in Canada have sent smoke into the skies of the northern part of the country. So Chicago, New York, Detroit, some of these areas just being pelted with smoke that's making it tough to breathe. A lot of concerts have been canceled. John Mellencamp canceled a show in Detroit, which is odd because if anybody can handle smoke, you'd think it'd be the guy blowing heaters on his treadmill.

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Imagine Dragons. We are 97.1 The Eagle. I am Josh. You see that Target is recalling the shoes, Cat and Jack. I guess that's the brand of the shoes. They're like sandals. Apparently they have decorative beads on them and the decorative beads fall off. And it can cause serious injury or death. That's why that's been recalled. If shoe beads cause a death, that's very final destination.

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Grace, apologies. We are 97.1 The Eagle. I am Josh. It is time for me to fly. The good news is I think we're only 7 Saturdays. If you count this Saturday, I think 7 Saturdays away from college football. So we'll be watching the Longhorns or the Horned Frogs or the Aggies or the Mean Green or whoever you root for very soon. Don't worry. I love you.

Foo Fighters for your Saturday morning. Yes, please. That's how we're rocking these things. It's 97.1 The Eagle. Corey Roddick in. Gonna get you Return to Dust. Nothing wrong with a little nepotism in rock and roll. The drummer's dad is Slash from Guns N' Roses, so yeah, he's gonna be doing okay. After this, from Breaking Benjamin, The Diary of Jane is on.

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21 Pilots recorded a live album like 2 years ago in Columbus, Ohio, their hometown, and we still haven't seen it. I mean, I was there. I'm waiting to hear if I was screaming okay. Evanescence is Rockin' the Eagle.

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This is how we're rocking your Saturday. It's 97.1 The Eagle. Corey Roddick, and gonna get your jelly roll after Change, the House of Flies.

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So Monday, it's a somber anniversary, man. Monday marks 9 years since we lost Chester Bennington of Linkin Park. Completely avoidable. If you're hurting or if you care about someone who's suffering, there's help available 24 hours a day, 7 days a week, 365 days a year. 366 on leap day, year, whatever. 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You can always text 988 if you're in crisis. RIP St. Chester. You got to burn it down. It's 97.1 The Eagle.

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You know what that means? You don't have to go to church tomorrow if you don't feel like it. It's 97.1 The Eagle. 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

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My name's Corey Roddick, welcoming you to the Black Parade. 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

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We'll take care of it right after that.

So Linkin Park have a new documentary that'll be hitting theaters at some point soon. We don't have a release date. Here's what we do know. The documentary is called Unshattered, and it was shot and directed by the band CJ Johan. It's going to deal with them putting the band back together after the death of Chester Bennington and leading up into the new From Zero era. Off that album, you got Heavy as the Crown, rocking the Eagle. It's

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You know how we do these things. We are 97.1 The Eagle. Corey Roddick and I aim to please. I am nothing if I'm not accommodating. How can I help you? 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Press that button, speak your piece. Whatever you have to say comes to us in the studio so we can react accordingly. 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

want to throw $1,000 of gas cash at you every single hour, every weekday. And all you got to do is what you're doing right now. Hang out, listen to the Eagle. You'll get these keywords at 10 pass. 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

We are 97.1 The Eagle. Going to get you Demanded Smashing Pumpkins. That was from Randy. Also going to get Green Day for you. After this from Evanescence. Check out Afterlife. Rockin' The Eagle.

Those guys in Green Day got a brand new movie coming out called Nimrods that hits theaters on August 14th. Kind of reminds me of like an updated version of Detroit Rock City, which was an awesome movie. Then again, I'm a huge fan of Kiss. My son, 17 years old, massive fan of Green Day, so I know how stoked he is. It's Rock Your Saturday with Lenny Kravitz. Flying away with 97.1 The Eagle.

0: 97.1, The Eagle, it's battle. Let's just jump right into this. Richard, what's going on, brother?
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0: You know what? 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See what I did there? For you? Well, okay. 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
1: Ice Cube's Big 3 basketball is heating up. Before the World Cup final, tune into Big 3 this Sunday. Reigning MVP Michael Beasley and the defending champion Miami 305 play a must-win game against the undefeated Dallas Power, led by Coach Nancy Lieberman. Then Dwight Howard and the LA Riot come

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We haven't even finished summer, but Home Depot already coming for my bank account. Hey, it's Battle. Their 2026 Halloween collection is available online, including an updated 12-foot Skelly that not only talks, but also moves. And, of course, there's an 11-foot mummy, a giant plant monster, and animated gremlins. The new Skelly can even use an app to repeat your voice and scare trick-or-treaters. Oh boy, looks like I'm about to do some online shopping. Nothing says responsible adult like buying a 12-foot skeleton in July.

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If your kids weren't already nervous about going back to school, wait until they meet the robot teacher. Yeah, hey, it's Battle. A New York school district is bringing in a lifelike humanoid robot named Sally to help students and teachers with lessons. She'll remember students by assigned numbers, answer questions, and even remind teachers if they skip something. Here's the weird part about it. The company that makes this doll also owns the maker of Real Doll, which is adult dolls, if you know what I mean. But they insist that the teams and technology are completely separate. That sentence alone should make for an interesting PTA meeting.

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know, pole dancers have a long history of making it rain, but usually not like this. Hey, it's battle. A Texas woman was practicing pole dancing inside of her apartment when the pole came loose and slammed into a ceiling sprinkler. Water immediately started pouring into the room, so she grabbed her dog and got out of there before firefighters arrived. Thankfully, nobody was hurt, but the apartment was soaked. But hey, on the bright side, she nailed the most expensive ending possible to that routine.

Monday morning, your chance to win $1,000. We're back to handing out cash again, starting with the Woody Show. It's 97.1 The Eagle. It's Battle of Lincoln Park.

apparently the Yellowstone bison that launched a tourist 8 feet into the air will not be facing any disciplinary action. Hey, what's going on? It's Battle. Yeah, 65-year-old grandfather, we recently talked about it, suffered a badly broken femur after the bison tossed him while he was visiting the park with his grandson. He needed surgery, but the dude is already back on his feet. Yellowstone comes in and says, hey, there's going to be no actions that will be taken against the bison, which makes sense. The bison was at home. We're the ones walking through his living room taking photos.

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1: Everything. Even before bed, I'll put more on.
0: Why would you put it on before bed?
1: Because I don't want to
2: reek. It feels better.
3: I get it. Yeah, it feels way better.
1: If I shower at night, which is rare, I'll put cologne, deodorant.
3: Cologne.
0: Getting in the bed?
1: Everything. And if I'm going to bed, let's say an hour after I shower, I'll still try to fix up my hair a little bit.
2: Lotion.
3: What?
4: Yeah. Okay, so this is where people go, this is unrealistic, because look how she wakes up, the woman on the TV show.
3: Right.
4: She's waking up with a full face of makeup and her hair is done. That's Greg.
1: Yeah.
3: That's cologne. 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

Wrapping things up here on your Saturday night. Appreciate you letting me hang out. It's been fun. We'll do it again tomorrow. I'll see you back in here tomorrow night. Instagram, hit that follow button. Battle on air. Love you. Mean it. Bye-bye.